Freestyle, stop, we on the dance floor. 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
1: 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You can't touch this. You can't touch this. 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

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But now I'll tell you that

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No more comfort.

again. CBK on the track to wake up your mind. Who knows what tomorrow might bring? Violence, destruction. Who knows? 'Cause time is slipping away.

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When you wanna take a bite, please, oh baby, please, you beg, you want, you say, you got to get some. 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Yeah, I keep many females longing for a chance to win my heart with SEX and plenty.

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1: Shot G.
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3: 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He folded.
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